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po tega večera v menšnu in pa na valovih Radio Fantasy. 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Same tiste legendarne prihajajo. Andy Mixer.

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ob radijskih sprejemnikih. Andy, master on the Mega Mix Live. Are you ready, party people? Okay, all right. 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Začetek 90-ih. It's my life.

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0: Here we go, here we go.

Sultan Aran Üniversitesi. Where did you come from? Where did you go? 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Jesse Dianci. The Obladash Country. 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Punca, pokaž, kaj znaš!

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0: 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Najboljša družba, kje smo roke, gremo malce telovat, me hore. We like to party. Mansion skače.

got my message to you. As a matter of fact, I don't let nothing hold you back. If the scat man can do it, so can you. I hear you all ask about the meaning of scat. Well, I'm the professor, and all I can tell you is while you're still sleeping, the saints are still weeping, 'cause things you call dead haven't yet had the chance to be born. I'm the scat man.

Gigi Duck, from Italia, from Torino, The Readers. Dobro jutro, Štajerska, dobro jutro, Club Mansion. Še vedno uživo na valovih Radio Fantasy, DJ Tini, Mr. Andy. 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